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0: It's All Things Considered from NPR News. I'm Juana Summers.
5: And I'm Adrian Florido. Coming up, a reporter's search for President Obama's infamous tan suit.
6: So I'm not necessarily upset.

0: sets up another possible Supreme Court review of Trump's order.
1: So far, President Trump's order has not directly affected mail-in voting, but the U.S. Postal Service is now appealing the latest major legal hurdle to carrying out Trump's order. The Postal Service plan involves delivering mail-in ballots only to people on voter lists that the states would have to turn over to the mailing agency. U.S. District Judge Indira Tawani found that plan is likely illegal because USPS has no authority to control voting by mail. We should note USPS is a financial supporter of NPR. The Postal Service's appeal sets the stage for another review of Trump's order at the Supreme Court. So far, the High Court has not weighed in on whether the order is legal, but there's little time left for the order to be fully carried out. Mail-in voting for the midterm starts next week. Anzila Wong, NPR News.
0: A closely watched speech today from Federal Reserve Chair Kevin Warsh described the job market and consumer spending as stable and resilient, but rising inflation remains the big issue, due in part to the war in Iran and President Trump's sweeping tariffs. Michael Regan is managing editor at Bloomberg.
2: One thing Kevin Warsh has made clear is that he does not believe that he should give investors and the general public too much information about what he thinks the future path of interest rates is. He's afraid that that will sort of paint the Fed in a corner if the market expects one thing, but then is later surprised by economic data that should inspire to do the opposite of what it had said they wanted to do.
0: Michael Regan with Bloomberg. Investors now think the Fed is likely to raise interest rates as early as next month. This is NPR News.
3: And you're listening to KCBX News. I'm Ben Kern. It's 5:32. A bill aimed at limiting offshore oil development along California's coast is one step closer to the governor's desk. The state Senate passed Assembly Bill 1448 this week on a 29-10 vote. The measure would restrict new federal offshore leases from using infrastructure in state waters. Because the Senate amended the bill, it now returns to Assembly for final approval. Environmental advocates are calling the move a win and say the measure would help protect marine life and coastal communities from drilling. And the Plaskett Fire in southern Big Sur has grown to more than 2,700 acres as firefighters prepare for stronger winds and increased fire activity. KCBX's Gabriela Fernandez has more.
4: According to fire crews, the fire remained relatively quiet overnight as light rain and cooler conditions moved across the area. But U.S. Forest Service spokesperson Lee Beyer says that relief may be short-lived.
5: This morning, we're having a little bit more cloud cover and some very, very light precip across most of the fire areas. So that's going to help kind of keep some of the fire growth down a little bit this morning. But we expect that to kind of clear out and then fire activity to start kind of increasing.
4: Fire crews are using helicopters and drones to contain the fire and protect threatened properties. Evacuation orders and warnings remain in place. Highway 1 is closed for about 6 miles from Gorda to the north. The highway is also closed for the timber fire from near the Big Sur River Inn for about 11 miles. For KCBX News, I'm Gabriela Fernandez.
3: You can track local evacuation orders and warnings at readymonterecounty.org. A new photography exhibition exploring the history of Oceano Dunes opens next week at Cal Poly. The free exhibition looks at the dunes through the experiences of off-road riders, Oceano residents, and historic Dunites community, and members of the Chumash community. It opens Monday at the Kennedy Library. 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
1: 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I'm Juana Summers.
2: And I'm Adrian Florido. The scale of the deadly flooding along the China-Nepal border on Wednesday is still coming into focus.

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5: Live from NPR News in Washington, I'm Janine Hurst. The State Department says 90 Americans are still missing following devastating floods in Nepal and Tibet. NPR's Michelle Kellerman reports 5 have been rescued, but an official with one tour group says they've had no contact with their travelers and guides since the floods hit.
6: Himalayan Glacier is one of the groups that runs tours that are popular for Hindus, Buddhists, and Jains who trek around Mount Kailash in Tibet. Managing director Sanket Pandey says 9 Americans were in one of his groups planning to enter Tibet on the day of the devastating floods.
7: So it's been quite a grim few days, and hoping for any sort of positive signs of life or any identification for any of our group members.
6: The State Department says it's providing $500,000 in aid and offered Nepal search and rescue assistance. It's also surged consular staffing at the embassy in Kathmandu. Michelle Kellerman, NPR News, the State Department.
5: The Department of Homeland Security has detained far-right British political commentator Milo Yiannopoulos. ICE arrested him yesterday at the New Orleans International Airport. Brooke Thorington from member station WWNO has more.
8: Immigration officials accused Yiannopoulos of overstaying after entering the U.S. legally in May 2019. They say an immigration judge issued a final order of removal July 22nd after Yiannopoulos failed to show for his hearing. Yiannopoulos rose to fame in the early 2010s as an incendiary conservative writer. He has been an outspoken supporter of immigration enforcement. The former associate of the rapper Ye, formerly known as Kanye West, was arrested ahead of Ye's Friday concert at the Superdome. His arrest comes amid an increase in immigration detentions as part of President Trump's crackdown. For NPR News, I'm Brooke Thorington in New Orleans.
5: Users under 21 have bet more than $5 billion this year on the prediction market site Kelshi. NPR's Bobby Allen reports that's despite the legal age to gamble in most states being 21.
9: Prediction market app Kelshi turns virtually everything into a wager. Sports, elections, reality TV, and national policy, like how many deportations the Trump administration will carry out this year. The data firm Paradigm estimates that $173 billion has been bet on the site this year, and about $5 billion of that was wagered by teenagers and young adults under 21. Critics of prediction markets say Kelshi and Polymarket have effectively lowered the gambling age in the U.S. from 21 to 18. And that's because the companies insist they are not gambling operators, but a type of financial investment known as an events contract. Kelshi says it has deposit limits and other internal safeguards for its youngest users. Bobby Allen, NPR News.
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2: This is KCBX, Central Coast Public Radio. I'm Ben Kern. It's now 6:04. A new study found Grover Beach may need another water supply, even if the city experienced zero growth over the next several decades. KCBX's Kendra Hanna has more.
11: Grover Beach hired the group Confluence Engineering Solutions to conduct the study back in January. It's still in the draft stage, but it found that Grover Beach's current water supply is vulnerable to drought and seawater intrusion. Dan Heimel with Confluence presented the study's results to council members this week.
12: Even if demand does not increase, there's still the potential for deficits with these potential future constraints on the city's water supply portfolio.
11: Demand will almost certainly increase. So the study looks at ways to bring in an extra 241 acre feet of water a year. The consultants compared eight potential sources. The top three options were purchasing water from the state, buying water from the city's neighbors, or recycling water and then pumping it back into the groundwater basin. Council members expressed a preference for buying water from the state. The water supply study is still in draft form, and the next phase will involve a closer look at the top three options. For KCBX, I'm Kendra Hanna.
2: San Luis Obispo Police and the California Highway Patrol will conduct a DUI checkpoint tonight. SLO City officials say the purpose is to promote public safety by taking alleged impaired drivers off the road. Drivers charged with a DUI for the first time face an average of $13,500 in fines and penalties, as well as a suspended license. The checkpoint will operate from 8 p.m. to 1 a.m. at an undisclosed location in the city of SLO. 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
3: You've arrived at the Club McKinsey, featuring names behind the spotlight.

Imagine a handful of musicians performing a song. It took several to make a band, yet it feels sometimes as though early jazz was centered around the leaders, Armstrong, Ellington, Oliver, while other musicians got very little attention. Let's be fair. Sidemen shaped the sound, but rarely got the recognition. Hello, I'm Guy Rothbun. Welcome to this edition of the Club McKenzie and Names Behind the Spotlight. The first

were altering the outcome and created a distinctive sound that identified Ellington's orchestra in the latter 1920s. If you're not familiar with the term funchermute, it's a handheld device historically made from a standard rubber seat plunger. It's used to muffle or alter the sound of the brass instrument. So here he is with Duke Ellington's band, Harlem River Quiver, and I Must Have That Man.

Bubber Miley, the lead trumpet with Duke Ellington's orchestra with I Must Have That Man, 1928. Before that, 1927, Harlem River Quiver. So his replacement came along in 1929, and this young fellow was asked to emulate what was heard from Bubber Miley. His name, Cootie Williams. And he stayed with the Duke for a decade. In that time, the shift from the use of the growling trumpet changed, and Cootie Williams changed with it. He was a sideman for so many bands over the decades, but he also formed his own band briefly in later years. So here's a medley featuring Cootie on East St. Louis Toodaloo in black and tan in the medley of Duke Ellington's 1932.

Cootie Williams with Duke Ellington's orchestra and the medley ending with Black and Tan Fantasy and the Plunger Mute. In the event you're curious about that odd name, Cootie, it was his youth when he referred to music, especially jazz, as being Cootie. Comes from childhood. Oh, not a big mystery. Benny Moten led a big band in Kansas City, but generally speaking, as a regional performer, he really wasn't recognized all that much. In fact, he was more known as a sideman, a pianist. You're going to hear him along with some major names that may not be recognizable. Lamar Wright, trumpet, Ed Lewis, and his Benny Moten performances in 1927. You'll also hear Harlan Leonard, who joined Benny Moten in 1923 and led the rhythm section 8 years. And you'll hear them on the names behind the spotlight on this edition of the Club McKenzie. I'll be right back.

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Stay with us till 7:30 for Carl Sonny Leyland and Rhythm Retrospective.

Benny Moten's Kansas City Orchestra, as they were heard in 1926 for the recording of She's No Trouble. Aboard there, probably the best known besides Benny Moten, is Harlan Leonard. Mentioning him earlier, he joined the band in 1923 and led the reed section with his horn playing, and eventually formed his own small group, regional also Kansas City, the Skyrockets. They were talented, nevertheless, they were not in the spotlight. There was also Ed Lewis. Now, you heard him with Benny Moten's orchestra as well in all three titles, the last of which, She's No Trouble, Get Low Down Blues. That song, same year, featured Woody Walder on laugh and slap tongue clarinet and baritone saxophone. You just don't hear that very much, but it was sort of vaudeville twist and didn't last long in the real jazz world. Here's Louis Armstrong and his Hot Five, among those his pianist and future wife, Lillian Harton Armstrong, a composer ahead of her time. So here are three titles with the Hot Five, all of which she's featured, as well as the composer, My Heart, Droppin' Shucks, and King of the Zulus.

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I saw you with your sweet man the other night, and I know you was untrue. I told your sweet mama way last fall that you'd come and find another.

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0: Mon, because I'm from Jamaica, and I don't mean to interrupt the party. But one of me countrymen tell me there's a chitlin' rob going on here. Madam, fix me one out of those things you call chitlin', but I call them inner tube, and I play one of me native jazz tunes.

They enjoyed their playfulness, that's Louis Armstrong, Hot Five, with Lil Hardin, piano, her compositions. King of the Zulus. Its name's behind the spotlight on this edition of the Club McKenzie. I'll be right back.

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You're back with the Club McKenzie, your 1920s jazz speakeasy, and names behind the spotlight. A whole bunch of them here. Fletcher Henderson's orchestra, he's the pianist and leader, and even he's overlooked frequently. But then he had this talent of spotting talent. Don Redman, the leader here, he gets very little attention. Arguably, he invented modern jazz arrangement inside the Henderson band before Ellington even got near credit for sophistication. His voicing for reeds and brass are the blueprint for everyone else. They copied it. The talents of Redman are endless. He was able to develop call and response patterns inside the improvisation of jazz. You name it. He was writing swing before the swing era by over a decade. So he's featured here, but also, and here is where Fletcher Henderson is phenomenal, he hires Coleman Hawkins on tenor saxophone, young fellow there with a future maybe, and then there's Benny Carter, also alto and tenor saxophone. So here they are with a set of three: Stockholm Stomp, St. Louis Shuffle, and Variety Stomp.

Don Redman, Coleman Hawkins, Benny Carter, with Fletcher Henderson's orchestra. There they were with Variety Stomp, St. Louis Shuffle, and Stockholm Stomp. The last recording with Benny Moten now, in 1923, hired this young fellow by the name of Lamar Wright, trumpet. He led their band for a couple of years, but then he moved on to New York City, and he began performing with the Missourians. That became Cab Calloway's orchestra, and Wright remained with Cab as the lead trumpeter until 1940. Here he is with the Missouri Wobble and Benny Moten's Kansas City Orchestra, and then a return to Bubber Miley. He left Duke Ellington's orchestra in 1929. Here he is with Hoagy Carmichael's orchestra. The song is Rockin' Chair.

0: you, Pappy.
1: Look at my Caitlin by my side. Fetch me the gin, son. Poor Tanya hide now. I can't get from this cabin.
0: Mm-mm, you ain't going nowhere.
1: Nowhere. Just set me here grabbing at the flies round this rocking chair. You remember Aunt Harriet?
0: Mm-hmm. How long haven't she been, Pappy?
1: Send me a sweet chariot for the end of the troubles I've seen.
0: You seen them, Pappy. I won't let a rocking chair get you.
1: Judgment Day, yes, son. I'm chained to my rocking chair.

written by Dorothy Fields and Jimmy McHugh for the Blackbirds of 1928, Bandana Babies, featured there with Bubber Miley on trumpet and the Duke Ellington Orchestra, 1928, wrapping up this edition of the Club McKenzie and Names Behind the Spotlight. I hope you enjoyed the broadcast, and I thank you so much for tuning in. 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And as all of these out-of-the-spotlight characters would remind you, do drive safely, but above all, stay off the running boards. For the Club McKenzie, I'm Guy Rathbun.

Well, good evening and welcome to the Rhythm Retrospective with me, your host, Carl Sonny Leyland. I hope you enjoyed that wee bit of boogie-woogie-ish tickling that you heard there. That was played by my own fair hand, actually, both of them. And we're going to continue with the boogie-woogie now. A couple of tracks from Freddie Slack to get us started here. The first of which is Strange Cargo. Now, this is a tune with some history. It started out in the Will Bradley Band, of whom Slack was a member. Started out being called Boogie Nocturne, and then it was called King Calypso. But eventually they settled on the name Strange Cargo, I suppose because there was a popular movie at that time with Clark Gable and Joan Crawford. Anyhow, this is the version by Slack with his own band. He did record it a couple of times. I think this was the second, perhaps. It's the one with the extended piano solo, which obviously I enjoy a lot. Hopefully you will too. And after that, we'll hear a tune featuring a female vocalist called Charlotte Blackburn called Two Left Hands.

0: tuxedo, the kind of suit he loves. His only trouble is when he's buying gloves, 'cause he's got two left hands with a built-in beat in the bass. A built-in beat in the bass.
1: Yeah, there you have it. Two left hands with a built-in beat in the bass. Obviously, a number intended to cash in on the popularity of Boogie Woogie at that time. When I pulled it out in order to play it, I assumed it was going to be Ella Mae Morris on vocal. Of course, she and Slack had some big hits, The House of Blue Lights and Bigfoot Pete and stuff like that. Cow Cow Boogie, that was probably the biggest of them. So I was surprised when I heard the tone of the voice. I realized it wasn't Ella Mae Morris. And I looked up the record, found out it was Charlotte Blackburn, but who in the world was she? I can find nothing about her online. If you know anything, send me a message. Okie doke, continuing with piano-driven stuff now, but moving over into the world of Harlem Stride, and perhaps the best of those type pianist was a fellow called James P. Johnson. So we're going to hear him now. And the number is My Fate Is in Your Hands.

Yes, indeed. Everything but the kitchen sink thrown in there by pianist Carmen Cavallaro on his own Cavallaro Boogie. Now, Carmen was not a pianist who was known for playing boogie. He had a big band that featured, I suppose, what one could call the Latin jazz of the day being the swing era, the late 1930s through the mid-40s, and his band was very, very popular. They're in some movies, and they played things like mambos and cha-cha-chas and, well, I'm not particularly well-versed in those kind of things, but you get the idea. Anyhow, pretty much every pianist and big band of that period featured a boogie-woogie of some kind, and usually it was a one-off showpiece like that. So there you go. Okay, we're going to get into some earthier stuff for this next set. It's going to be a selection of various shades of the blues. And we're going to start out with a wonderful singer, Bertha Chippy Hill. This is going all the way back to 1926. And it's called I Ain't Gonna Do It No More.

Arthur Gunter on Excello with Baby Can't You See? And before that, a little bit of CSL, just an A-flat chugging along kind of thing. How about that? Okay, it's time for the station ID. Friends, you are listening to KCBX HD1 San Luis Obispo and KNBX San Ardo. Okay, here's some more blues for you now. One of my favorite singers, really one of my favorite voices in the blues. Not a well-known artist, but hey, I love him. James Reid from 1954 with O People. And by the way, I don't mean Jimmy Reid.

sleep at night. Things seem so hard. Find no one to talk with. Can't even find a job. Trouble, trouble, trouble is all in the world I see.

So that three-song set there, James Reed from 1954, Oh People, and then from 55, George Mr. Blues Jackson with Hold Me on the RPM label, and then something from somewhat more recently, 2008, that was harmonica and vocal great Jerry McCain. He was around back in the day on the XLO label, same as Arthur Gunter, but I had a chance to play some gigs with him. And kind of blowing my own horn, I was actually on that recording there of a tune of Jerry's called Superwoman. That came from a CD called This Stuff Just Kills Me, produced by Mike Vernon. Well, all right, let's go a different direction now. We're going to have some New Orleans revival jazz here. And by New Orleans revival, I don't mean it was recently revived. Now, when this style started being recorded in the 1940s, it was referring to a throwback that supposedly predated Louis Armstrong and King Oliver. So this was supposed to be the archaic New Orleans style with string bass rather than tuba. And one of the best known guys for that style was a trumpeter called Bunk Johnson, and that's who we're going to hear now. There's also some nice piano on this by Don Ewell when he was into doing a Jelly Roll Morton impersonation. The name of the tune, When the Moon Comes Up Over the Mountain.

Well, we heard the primitive sounds of jazz, the early New Orleans style from Bunk Johnson, When the Moon Comes Over the Mountain, not Comes Up Over the Mountain, as I said in error before. And then we heard from 1944, Count Basie with Taps Miller, in my opinion, one of his most happening tunes. And I played those back-to-back for a reason. When Bunk Johnson was rediscovered in the early 1940s, and by the way, I had a friend who was involved in that. There's a famous picture of Bunk holding the trumpet up to his toothless mouth, and they went down to New Iberia, Louisiana, and found him and had him pose for that photograph. And from there, his rediscovery started kicking in. Somebody got him a set of teeth and he started playing again, and some wonderful records were made, such as that one. Anyway, when this revival was taking place, they wanted to assemble a band around Bunk Johnson, and they suggested other New Orleans musicians of a similar style, and he was rather put out by that. He thought he was a little better than that, and he said, "I want Count Basie in my band." Well, that didn't happen, but at least I can play their tunes back-to-back here. Well, let's stay in New Orleans for this next number. A different era, different sound. We're going to hear Smiley Lewis with what I believe was his biggest tune, One Night of Sin, and then we'll follow that with various other rhythm and blues type sounds. Okay, here goes.

Well, after Smiley Lewis, we went to Nashville. Yes, believe it or not, Nashville did not only have country music. There was blues and jazz recorded there also. We heard the Ford Nelson Quintet with Frank Brown on the vocal. Nelson was a pianist, by the way, and that was 1952. A number called Little Annie. And then we went to Memphis on the trumpet label, a fellow called Wally Mercer. I don't know who played that fabulous guitar solo in the middle. It did remind me of a record I heard on Sun, but I have yet to look into the details. Anyhow, the tune was If You Don't Mean Business. Okie doke, we got a few more minutes here and I don't want to waste them talking, so let's have a little rockabilly-ish western swing type thingy here from 1953. The song is Juke Joint Johnny. There's at least three versions of this that I can think of. I'm pretty sure this is the earliest, and it's Jim Atkins and the Pine Toppers. Here we go. Thanks for listening, friends. I'll be with you again next week. Until then, farewell.

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Good evening. Happy Friday to you, and welcome to the Universal Language. I am Jerome Taylor, and this week's show started on Wednesday. Wednesday was my day to start getting things together, and Wednesday was scorching. It was just too hot, and the forecast looked like the next couple, 3 days, we're going to be right there doing the same thing, and then woke up yesterday morning to rain. And I love the rain. I just have always liked rainy days. And what a relief that was. Cloudy all day. And even though it got a little bit warm, it didn't get like Wednesday. And so it sort of changed my approach to the program. Because on Wednesday morning, the song I opened with, which was called City Too Hot, performed by Lee Scratch Perry, that was already there. And I was thinking then we'll just do chill out Jamaican tunes. But kind of changed it all. So anyway, I hope you'll stick around. I hope you will enjoy. I hope you like the music from Jamaica. Gonna mix it up for you. So again, City Too Hot got us started by Scratch Perry. Also heard Pluto Shervington covering the old Neil Sedaka tune called Laughter in the Rain. And finishing out there, Monty Alexander along with Sly and Robbie and their version of Soulful Strut. Now, there's a word for the smell of the air after rain. I believe it's petrichor. And so I thought I would get the next set rolling with the Scottolites and a cut called After the Rain. So thank you for joining me, and please stick around.

Marsha Griffiths, who was a member of the I3s, the backup vocals for Bob Marley. And that tune, which, of course, a cover of the Roberta Flack tune, The First Time Ever I Saw Your Face, along with Ken Booth and his cover of the Bread tune called Everything I Own, were the first two Jamaican cover tunes I heard. And I said, this is worth investigating as a style. And I wasn't wrong. They really do a good job, for the most part, on covering American tunes, American pop hits, American soul tunes. But a very fine version right there of The First Time Ever I Saw Your Face. And another one in the middle there, another cover. That was Ernest Ranglin going way back to his early days and his version of Spanish Eyes. And I like Ernest Ranglin in the early days because as much as I respect the level of proficiency that he worked himself up to in the early days, he used less notes. And I liked that space. And I particularly enjoyed on that cut his muted staccato plucking. And towards the end, it really sort of imitates the sound of raindrops. Very appropriate for our weather yesterday. And then starting that set out from a very obscure album going back to the mid-80s, By the Skylights, sort of a reunion affair. That was from an album called Return of the Big Guns. That was After the Rain. And if you're familiar with the movie which starred Jimmy Cliff, The Harder They Come, you might recognize this one by the Melodians.

Hi, I'm Shankar Vedantam, host of NPR's Hidden Brain, where I explore the unconscious patterns that drive human behavior. 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I'll share 7 key psychological insights that have helped me see the world in new ways. I look forward to seeing you on September 20th at the Performing Arts Center. Tickets are at pacslo.org. That's PACSLO.org.

That is another one of those cover tunes that just works so well. That one in a Mento style, courtesy of the Jolly Boys. And that, of course, Steely Dan's Do It Again. I started that set out with the Melodeons. So many great vocal groups from back in those days, the early 70s or so. That was the Melodeons with Rivers of Babylon. And then another cover taken, this is what happens in Jamaica. Sometimes those covers and just anything they do get kind of ridiculous, but in a really fun way. And that was Big Youth with Hit the Road, Jack. And then also in there, Tommy McCook with a cut called They Laughed. 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

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And if you try to get that vehicle fixed and it just won't go, and you don't want it sitting around on your property and just being an eyesore, and you throw up your arms, what am I going to do with this darn thing? All you got to do is go to kcbx.org, upper right corner, donate button, and we'll get it out of your way and apply the proceeds to all the programs that you enjoy and have enjoyed for so many years. So get rid of that heap. All right. Anyway, in that set, we finished out with a group called The Chosen Few, another one of those covers that works so well. That was Everybody Plays the Fool. And right before that was Dennis Brown, a very early one from him, very soulful. That was called Lips of Wine. The single version of Rat in Me Kitchen that was given to us by UB40, and the cut that started that set out was called Run Run by Delroy Wilson. And the thing about that tune and about Jamaican music in general is those musicians have a job. They have a part to do, and they're very, very disciplined, and they leave a lot of space, and they let that music breathe. And I like that. And here's another good example of that. Here is one by Lynn Tate and the Jets. This one's called Napoleon.

Another one of those early Ernest Ranglin cuts. That, of course, the Harry Nilsson tune called Everybody's Talkin'. And right before that, one more. I played the Melodians earlier with Rivers of Babylon, coming from the Harder They Track or the Harder They Come soundtrack. We also heard in there Jimmy Cliff with Sitting in Limbo. And then going to the Spencer Davis Group out of the UK and featuring the vocals of Millie Small, who was noted for her big hit record, Jamaican record, called My Boy Lollipop. But we heard her doing I'm Blue, also known as the Gong Gong Song. And starting that set out was Lynn Tate and the Jets' really fine instrumental entitled Napoleon Solo. I got time for one more set, and we're going to play another cover. I believe the original on this one was Stephen Bishop. This is Eswad with On and On.

closing out with three cover tunes, all quite different, actually. And that one was a group called the Cimarrons, and I do not remember who did the original of that tune. It's called Rock Your Baby. But I do remember I didn't like it, but put that Jamaican feel on it and that lilt and that little bounce, and it works a whole lot better. Although they would have used the auto-tune on the end of that one if it was put out these days. But the Cimarrons with Rock Your Baby. In the middle was Tommy McCook and the Supersonics, and a really fine cover of Indian Love Call. And you will not hear more sultry tenor than what was provided right there by Tommy McCook. And starting out, as I mentioned, Stephen Bishop, I believe, doing the original. That was Aswad with On and On. And I do want to remind you, if you love tuning in to Hidden Brain every Sunday morning here on KCBX, now is your chance to see the host, Shankar Vedantam, live on stage. That takes place September the 20th at the PAC, and he will share fresh perspectives about how our minds work. So tickets are at calpolyarts.org. And I got to get out of here. I got to make way for Ritmo y Sabor, so please stay tuned for that. Have a great weekend. Be good to each other. It does make a difference in this world. And I'm going to leave you with a familiar one. And this is one from the album called Kaya. This is Bob Marley and the Wailers. And with this one, I wish you a very good night now.

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You are listening to Ritmo y Sabor. My name is Pedro Arroyo, and I am your host. 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We're going to begin the music tonight with something by Rumbo Tumba from Argentina.

You're listening to KCBX Central Coast Public Radio, and in the background is music by Rumbo Tumba. This is a track that is titled Del Pecho al Fuego. This is the work of Facundo Guevara, a one-man musician taking these traditional sounds of Argentina and of South America into the future. We also heard music by Gustavo Santaolalla on the Ronroco, also from Argentina, from the soundtrack to the film Babel. And then we began the set with Rumbo Tumba, another track. This one is titled La Línea del Río, and Rumbo Tumba is on a West Coast tour this month of September. I believe he's got some dates in Santa Cruz in the middle of September. Keep an eye on him. His name is Rumbo Tumba. You're listening to KCBX Central Coast Public Radio. The name of this program is Ritmo y Sabor. We're going to go to Sao Paulo. This is brand new music by Marcelo Cabral.

You're listening to KCBX Central Coast Public Radio, and in the background is the work of Sidi Dao Instigado. This is the great rock band from Fortaleza, Brazil, way up in the north there, and they celebrate 30 years on the scene with this brand new recording. This one is on the New Blue recording label. We heard a piece that is titled Num Vem Movimiento. And then the work of El Kate. This is a band with some deep Yemenis roots, kind of mixing Yemenis traditional sounds with rock and psychedelic sounds. We heard a piece that is titled Ra Yayat. This is from a recording that is titled El Kat Tapes Volume 1. And then music from Sao Paulo by the work of Marcelo Cabral. This is from his brand new recording that is titled Ramal. You're listening to KCBX Central Coast Public Radio. The name of this program is Ritmo y Sabor. My name is Pedro, and I'm your host. We're going to go to Naucalpan, Mexico, with the music of Son Rompepera. This is brand new. The piece is titled José Dolores.

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Also in the set, music by Los Acheros. This one is titled Toma Tu Pilón on the Chulo recording label. And then from Naucalpan, Mexico, the work of Son Rompepera, brand new music. This one comes out September 18th, headed by the Gama Brothers. These musicians kind of taking the marimba and putting it front and center in this wonderful music that they do. The piece is titled José Dolores. Son Rompeperas on a West Coast tour. If you can catch these guys, I really recommend it. 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Now we turn to our attention to Brazilian pianist Marcelo Gattner. 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These are not your typical interpretations or covers. These are beautiful jazz arrangements, beautiful jazz improvisations. So let's listen to Marcelo Gattner's cover of Dorival Caymmi's Promesa de Pescador on KCBX.

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3: 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You are listening to Ritmo y Sabor. My name is Pedro Arroyo, and I am your host. So happy to be with you tonight. I'm with you from 10 until midnight. And we're going to begin with the work of Garrett Saracho, Adrian Young, and Ali Shahid Muhammad. The track is titled Galo.

And you are listening to KCBX Central Coast Public Radio, and there in the background, the work of Daniel Villarreal. The track is titled Cali Colors from his recording titled Panama 77, Panama 77 on the International Anthem label. This Panamanian-born, Chicago-based drummer on this exquisite recording, again titled Panama 77, Panama 77, out on International Anthem. And then we began the set with the work of Mexican-American pianist, composer, and arranger, the work of Garrett Saracho, Ali Shahid Muhammad, and Adrian Young. The track is titled Caló, Volume 15 of the Jazz is Dead series. A great one. Nice to have a more contemporary work. Nice to have a brand new recording by Garrett Saracho. You are listening to KCBX Central Coast Public Radio, 90.1 San Luis Obispo and 95.1 Lompoc. The name of the program is Ritmo y Sabor, and I'm Pedro Arroyo. I'm your host. And we are going to start this set of music with the work of Alabequetu Jazz. It's candomble meets jazz.

0: And you are listening to KCBX Central Coast Public Radio, and there in the background, the work of Antoine Olivier on percussion, Glaucus Lynx on saxophone, on this exquisite recording that is titled Khan, out on the Memoria recording label out of Sao Paulo, Brazil. This is a great recording, kind of fusing some candomble rhythms meets jazz, and for a wonderful, wonderful recording, we heard a track that is titled Canto a Xangô. 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The name of the program is Ritmo y Sabor, and I'm Pedro Arroyo. I'm your
1: host. We're going to start this set of music with a brand new recording by Hilario Duran and David Villarreyes. The track is titled Punto Cubano Número Uno, from a recording titled Front Street Duets.

And you are listening to KCBX Central Coast Public Radio. And in the background is Venezuelan pianist. This is the work of Benito Gonzalez. We heard a track that is titled Sounds of Freedom. It's the title track from the latest recording by Benito Gonzalez. Also in that set from Recife, Pernambuco, is the work of Amaro Freitas. We heard a track that is titled Ayeye from his last recording titled Sankofa, out on the Far Out label. And then brand new music featuring two Cuban pianists, Hilario Duran, David Villarreyes, with the track that is titled Punto Cubano Número Uno from a recording that is titled Front Street Duets. 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The name of the program is Ritmo y Sabor, and I'm Pedro Arroyo. I'm your host. We're heading to London with the work of Cocoroco.

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And in the background is the work of Ibrahim Malouf and Alfredo Rodriguez on a track that is titled Negu, on a release on the Mr. Ibe label. Ibrahim Malouf, a fantastic trumpet player with roots in Lebanon. And before that, we heard another recording featuring Ibrahim Malouf. This one teaming up with Angelique Kidjo. Our recording is titled Queen of Sheba, and we heard a track that is titled Ahan on the Mr. Ibe label. This one is up for a Grammy nomination. It's about time. Ibrahim Malouf is an exquisite trumpet player, and of course Angelique Kidjo needs no introduction. Again, the recording is titled Queen of Sheba. And then we began the set with the London-based Afrobeat ensemble Kokoroko. The track is titled Tojo, out on the Brownswood recording label. 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The name of the program is Ritmo y Sabor, and I'm Pedro Arroyo. I'm your host. My time is up. I'm going to leave you tonight with music from Cuba. This is the work of the Orquesta Acocan. Thank you so much. Good night. Buenas noches.

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My name is Pedro Arroyo, and I've been your host tonight. Thank you for spending the evening with me. Stay safe, be well, and stay with us for more music with Jazz Overnight. Buenas noches. Good night, and I'll see you real soon.

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I'm Windsor Johnston with these headlines. Emergency teams are working around the clock searching for survivors 3 days after catastrophic flooding along the Nepal-China border. 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
1: And this is listener-supported public radio KCBX. Good morning. My name is Janelle, and let's take a look at your KCBX weather forecast for today. Cloudy this morning, sunshine this afternoon. We're expecting a welcome cooling trend to continue over the next few days. Right now, it's 57 degrees in Salinas, 65 in Paso Robles, 59 in Santa Maria, 73 in Santa Barbara, and here at the KCBX studios in San Luis Obispo, it's 59 degrees. Tomorrow in the Inland Valleys, King City expecting a high of 90, Paso Robles 92, this is for today rather, Atascadero 85, and Solvang will see a high of 86. In the coastal valleys, Salinas 68, San Luis Obispo 78, and Santa Maria 74. And along the coast, Los Osos expected to reach 60, Pismo Beach with a high of 78, and Santa Barbara 84 degrees. 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
2: I'm Louise Schiavone with these headlines. Rescue efforts continue in Nepal, where the death toll from a catastrophic flood stands at more than 600, with nearly 3,000 people still missing. Relief efforts are underway as helicopters ferry survivors from the region hit by disaster 4 days ago. President Trump last night announced the U.S. had struck a deal with Venezuela to take control of up to 65 billion barrels of Venezuela's oil reserves in a partnership with a private company not yet named. Norwegians have been leaving flowers and cards in front of the royal palace in Oslo following the death Friday of King Harald V at age 89. I'm Louise Schiavone, NPR News, Washington.

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4: And you can hear Weekend Edition tomorrow morning from 6 a.m. to 10 a.m. right here on KCBX. Good morning. Here's a look at your KCBX weather forecast for tonight and tomorrow. Cloudy this morning, then sunshine this afternoon. A little cooler than yesterday, and this welcome cooling trend will continue over the next few days. Right now, it's 58 degrees in Salinas, 66 in Paso Robles, 60 in Santa Maria, 73 in Santa Barbara, and here at the KCBX studios in San Luis Obispo, it's 61 degrees. 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
5: I'm Louise Schiavone with these headlines. Iran's president says the Strait of Hormuz will remain closed until the U.S. makes good on its commitments to negotiate an end to the war. He says Iran and Oman have reached a tentative agreement to manage traffic through the strait once it reopens. Russian strikes in and around the capital of Ukraine continued today. At least 37 died in the Bucha district, where an attack ignited a fire that spread through homes and buildings, including a warehouse that Russia said was used for military drones. Nashville International Airport's name may soon change. Tennessee Governor Bill Lee announced this week that he's going to support renaming the airport for Dolly Parton. I'm Louise Schiavone, NPR News, Washington.

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1: Good morning. This is listener-supported public radio KCBX. It's 18 minutes after 9 o'clock. Let's take a look at your weather forecast for today. Cloudy this morning, then sunshine this afternoon. We're expecting a welcome cooling trend to continue over the next few days. Just a little bit cooler today, but over the next few days, temperatures will drop. Right now, it's 68 degrees in Salinas, 71 in Paso Robles, 63 in Santa Maria, 74 in Santa Barbara, and here at the KCBX studios in San Luis Obispo at 62 degrees. Today, in the Inland Valleys, King City expecting a high of 90, Paso Robles 92, Atascadero 85, and Solvang will see a high of 86. In the Coastal Valleys, Salinas 68, San Luis Obispo expected to reach 78, and Santa Maria, the projected high there, 74. Along the coast, Los Osos 60, Pismo Beach 68, and Santa Barbara 84 degrees.
2: I'm Louise Schiavone with these headlines. In the Middle East, local health officials say Israeli strikes and fire in Gaza have killed three Palestinians and wounded others. Israel's military charged that a Hamas commander was hiding in a hospital there. The State Department is taking steps to send some diplomats back to posts in the Middle East, but the U.S. is still encouraging Americans to avoid travel to countries that have been hit by Iranian fire in the war. Tonight in Nashville, the Grand Ole Opry will honor Dolly Parton with a special tribute celebrating her life and music. Some ticket sale proceeds will go to Parton's Imagination Library. I'm Louise Schiavone, NPR News, Washington.

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1: And this is KCBX. Good morning. My name's Janelle Younger. Here's a look at your KCBX weather forecast for today. Cloudy this morning, then sunshine this afternoon. It will be a bit cooler today, and that welcome cooling trend will continue over the next few days. Right now, it's 68 degrees in Salinas, 71 in Paso Robles, 63 in Santa Maria, 74 in Santa Barbara, and here at the KCBX studios in San Luis Obispo, it's 64 degrees. Today, in the Inland Valleys, King City expecting a high of 90, Paso Robles 92, Atascadero 85, Solvang will see a high of 86. In the Coastal Valleys, Salinas expected to reach 68, San Luis Obispo 78, Santa Maria 74, and along the coast, the forecast high for Los Osos 60 degrees, Pismo Beach expecting a high of 78, and in Santa Barbara, it's expected to reach 84 degrees. 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
2: I'm Louise Schiavone with these headlines. Rescue efforts continue in Nepal, where the death toll from a catastrophic flood stands at more than 600, with nearly 3,000 people still missing. Voters in Iceland went to the polls today to cast ballots on whether to resume negotiations with the European Commission with the goal of becoming a member of the EU. The Department of Homeland Security has detained far-right British political commentator Milo Yiannopoulos, apprehending him Thursday at New Orleans International Airport. DHS charges he overstayed his visa. He's famous for his conservative writing and support for immigration enforcement. I'm Louise Schiavone, NPR News, Washington.

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It's 3 hours of music. I'm a real live person here on the Central Coast of California at a real live radio station, playing music as it occurs to me and as it seems to fit into the show. We're going to hear some new releases today, a couple of new albums out that I want to get to, including a new one from Mama's Broke, one from Two Runner, both of whom, incidentally, are female-led folk bluegrass outfits. It just seems to be a common thread here on the show. I do like to play a lot of music by women, but I mix it up as well. And you're likely to hear some classic rock mixed in with Americana and folk and bluegrass and indie. I've got some local music to play as well, including, sadly, a bit of a tribute. We know Dolly Parton has passed away this week, but a local legend, Don Lampson, has passed as well, a local musician. So I'll be playing some of his music today, all kinds of stuff. I want to start out with this one, but first, I want to tell you that support comes from listeners like you. 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All right, I'm going to get into this music from John R. Miller. He has a great album out. It's new. It's called The Great Unknowing. And this is Steering Wheel Drums on KCBX.

The Mother Corn Chuckers on the Broken Spokane Listeners supported public radio KCBX from their excellent new album, Sunset Gold. The Chuckers have been really busy this summer on the back of their new album. They are in Boulder Creek today playing at a festival, and I bet they're having a great time. Patty Griffin from her most recent album, Crown of Roses, we heard back at the start. The Knitters, and that is the members of the group X, along with help from Dave Alvin, doing a Dave Alvin song, Dry River. We heard James McMurtry, Painting by Numbers, going way back to his album, Too Long in the Wasteland, and a brand new album from John R. Miller, The Great Unknowing, and the song was Steering Wheel Drums. 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I want to tell you about a cool event that's happening today. Thanks to my friend Linda, who let me know about this thing. We love having local music in the community, and there's a cool thing happening in Paso Robles. This is going on right now until 4 o'clock. Started at noon, going until 4. It's at the Veterans Memorial Building at 240 Scott Street in Paso. Entrance is free. There are beverages, tacos, cornholes, hot rods, American Legion riders, and music, music, music, music. Why? Well, it's Play Music on the Porch Day. And so they are having just this wonderful event. All kinds of local folks will be there playing music, and you can check that all out. Again, it's at the Veterans Memorial Building this afternoon in Paso Robles, all the way through until 4 o'clock, and Play Music on the Porch Day. All kinds of great local musicians. Speaking of local musicians, a legend, Don Lampson. What a guy. What a storyteller. A really creative songwriter, and just old school integrity when it came to music. He had a way of gathering all of the best musicians around him. Really enjoyed playing and singing locally. We did have him at the Live Oak Music Festival, and I've seen him perform so many times. Amazing storyteller, too. It was always really fun to get into conversations with him. And his wife, Peg Grady, is just an amazing artist and wonderful human. We are so fortunate to have these folks in our community. And Don passed away just recently. I believe it was either last night or this morning. And I'd like to play something from an album from him, and just so we can celebrate his legacy. We have an album in the studio called Songs from Then and Now that features Don Lampson along with a lot of the great local musicians that are here in the community. And I'm going to play a track right now. This song is called Look Up, Look Down That Lonesome Road from Don Lampson here on KCBX.

know the best of friends must part sometime. And now

0: That's Bella White from her new album, A Sign in the Weather. We heard Trouble. She is going to be playing at Slow Brew Rock coming up on the 29th. It is a KCBX show. Looking forward to seeing you there. Tickets and more information about that show at slowbrew.com. We heard Cassius Culpepper. That's the KCBX album of the week. Really talented guy, embraces a variety of genres, really soulful. The album's called Act One, and that is for the week. We're just finishing up here on KCBX. Brand new release from Maya DeVitri, All My Faith. We heard Coin in Your Soul. We heard Nancy Griffith from that wonderful album, Other Voices, Other Rooms, and her cover of Speed of the Sound of Loneliness. And we heard Don Lampson from his album, Songs from Then and Now. We heard Look Up, Look Down That Lonesome Road. Don Lampson sadly has passed away and left us with stories and songs and memories. It's kind of hard to believe. I'm not going to walk into the Porch Cafe in Santa Margarita, see Don hanging out and, give him a hug and a wave and a smile. And condolences to his wife, Peg Grady, and all of his family and friends. It sure has been wonderful having Don playing music and just being a character here in this Central Coast community. From the album, one of the things he did so well was unite really good musicians. And on this album, basically, it's a who's who of Slow County musicians. Charlie Kleeman, Bob Liebman, Eric Britton is on here, Banjer Dan, Julie Beaver, Dorian Michael, Tuan Chow, Wally Barnick, all on this album from the late Don Lampson. 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
0: This is The Broken Spoke, and between now and 3 o'clock, I have a ton of music that I want to play for you, including some new releases, including one from Mama's Broke, one from Two Runner. What else have I got? I got Jason Isbell, I think I'm going to fit in here. And of course, we've been hearing tributes to Dolly Parton all week, and I would like to play some of her music as well. So that's all coming up. Right now, something new from the Lonesome Ace String Band. I just love them. Here they are on KCBX.

0: First Aid Kit on the Broken Spoke from their album Ruins and Postcard. We heard The Lowest Pair from the Sacred Heart Sessions and Rosie. Two Runner, brand new album out, just came out on Friday. It's called Porch Light. I had a chance to listen all the way through. I really like it. Two Runner is out of Northern California. They will be opening for Devil Makes Three at the Fremont Theater in October. Ferris and Jason Romero from their album These Are the Days That Turn Into Years, and we heard Georgie, and the Lonesome Ace String Band covering Bruce Springsteen's Reason to Believe from his 1982 album Nebraska. That's a brand new release from Lonesome Ace, and it is a really good album. 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
0: I want to remind you that we have a great afternoon and evening of music coming up at 3 o'clock. It's American Roots. Nick Spitzer will play a tribute to Dolly Parton. I'll be playing some Dolly a little bit later on in my show as well. Then at 5 o'clock, it's Celtic Crossroads, then Evening Blues and Night Train, all right here on KCBX. Another new album out from another female folk bluegrass duo. I seem to have a tendency to like music like that. Mama's Broke, they're Canadian, and the new album is Reunion. They've played here in town before and just are both amazingly talented. I'm going to play a track from this album. This is Failing on KCBX.

0: That's Dirk Powell on KCBX here on The Broken Spoke. We heard Waterbound from him. He and his band played at the Live Oak Music Festival many years back, and one of the things I remember is they all did the real old-timey thing. They were not individually mic'd. They all just got around one old-time mic and sang the way folks used to do back in the day. That's from Dirk Powell's album Time Again. We heard Nora Brown from her album Cinnamon Tree and Cumberland Gap. The Handsome Family. What a creepy song that was. Handsome Family really knows how to do Southern Gothic beautifully. The song was about a bottomless hole that suddenly appeared on their property. It reminded me of that, what was the name of that TV show? Outer Range. Oh, that was so good. Handsome Family. We heard Johnny Cash, God's Gonna Cut You Down, and Mama's Broke. They have a new album out called Reunion. And from it, we heard Failing right here on KCBX.
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0: 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Leticia, it's how the Central Coast celebrates. Jason Isbell, his last solo album came out late last year. It was one of my favorites. It's called of 2025. It's called Foxes in the Snow. This is Ride to Roberts on KCBX.

It is going to be all right. That's Jack Johnson along with G Love here on The Broken Spoke. We heard Dulcie Taylor. We are fortunate enough to have her living and performing here. And we heard from her, God Did Me a Favor. She plays around town quite a bit. You can see her next week from today, next Saturday, at Sycamore Mineral Springs, that cool little venue there along the Bob Jones Trail. Yeah. And you can check that out. Check out her website, Dulcie Taylor. AJ Lee and Blue Summit, so much fun. There's a new album from them called Cover to Cover, and the choice of songs, they do Nitty Gritty Dirt Band's Fishing in the Dark and Sheryl Crow's Soak Up the Sun. AJ Lee and Blue Summit, brand new. We heard Greg Brown with Good Morning Coffee and Jason Isbell, Ride to Roberts, here on KCBX. 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Tickets at slowrep.org. It's time for me to play my tribute to Dolly Parton. And of course, I have to start out with my favorite Dolly Parton song ever. There are no words to describe how radical this song was for the time, both for its subject matter and for its very cool instrumentation. Here she is now on KCBX.

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0: The Rose City Band on KCBX here on The Broken Spoke. Boy, this show is just whipping by. Only about a half hour left, and I have a lot of music that I want to get to you. In that last set, we heard Rose City Band from their album Garden Party that came out a few years back. Donna the Buffalo from the album Dance in the Street with Motor. We heard Fish from Farmhouse, Back on the Train, Seldom Seen, doing a cover of Lay Down Sally, and Los Colones with Long Time Coming, all right here on Central Coast Public Radio, KCBX.
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0: And I understand tickets for that event are going quickly. 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

On the 31st floor, your gold-plated door won't keep out the Lord's burning rain. Just let that be a lesson to you. Flying Burrito Brothers from Gilded Palace of Sin, we heard Sin City. That whole set of music was a mixture of old songs that sounded old, new songs that sounded old. Just a whole mashup of a different bunch of music. Sin City. From the Flying Burrito Brothers, as I mentioned, Gilded Palace of Sin came out in 1969. We heard a new album, a new song from a new album from Big Richard. The album's called Pet. We heard The One I Love Is Gone. That's from this year. Buck Owens in there, Under Your Spell Again. We heard a bunch of wonderful women all together. Lindsay Liu, Tatiana Hargreaves, Lori Lewis, and more. All I Ever Loved Was You. That's from a brand new album, which is super cool. It's called Bluegrass Women, and it's got just about every musician that's working anywhere close to bluegrass adjacent these days, and it's got so many terrific songs on it, and I was happy to play a track from that. And we heard Jake Vodeland. He's Canadian. He won the Juno Award last year, and he has an album out called, it's a new one, it's called This Is Jake Vodeland, and he sounds vintage too. From him, we heard the Homesteaders song, all right here on the Broken Spoke on KCBX. 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

0: by revisiting our archival interview about her music and family roots in the Smoky Mountains of Tennessee, where she first broke into song and found her sense of style. 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

Chicken Grease from D'Angelo, the son and grandson of preacher men from Richmond, Virginia. And D'Angelo gets some help from a real live drummer, Amir Questlove Thompson, who works for the acoustic hip hoppers called The Roots. Chicken Grease comes from the 1999 record Voodoo, which also features young jazz musicians like Charlie Hunter and Roy Hargrove.

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The Leuven Brothers with the graphic song, The Knoxville Girl. 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

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Welp, he dome done found us, but I know where you can stay cool with some good Kraken Kjol. In fact, you're already here at the Celtic Crossroads on KCBX, Central Coast Public Radio.

Greetings. I'm your host, Jim Conroy, on Celtic Crossroads for the next hour, and proud to say the Crossroads has reached all the way to China with Yo-Yo Ma and the Silk Road Ensemble featuring Martin Hayes doing O'Neill's Cavalry March from their Sing Me Home album. However, we're not going to stay in the Far East for this show, as we're going to feature the velvet tones of singer-songwriter, guitarist, Jer O'Donnell, from Limerick and County